It's not time to make a change. Just relax, take it easy. You're still young, that's your fault. There's so much you have to know.

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Do I have it in me? I believe it is in there. For I know I hear a bittersweet song in the memories we share. Do I have it in me?

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2: Rumors spreading round in that Texas town, about to check outside the games. And you know what I'm talking about. Just let me know if you wanna go to that home out on the range. They got a lot of nice girls.

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2: 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But I don't know about that. As many times as we've loved and we've shared love and made love, it doesn't seem to me like it's enough.

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But I wanna know for sure. So come on and hold me tight.

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